Angeles. In Los Angeles, the after parties that we do. The after parties where we play house music till 7 in the morning, 8 in the morning, till noon. People come to the after parties there. They go till 10 o'clock, 11 o'clock, Sunday morning. The after party.

The divas start screaming, and oh how the boys are beaming. Where you're

In the labyrinth of circuits and wires, an electronic maze where the signal fires. Neon pathways gleam with coded light. In the realm of data, we take our

Yeah, we tighten it. No new faces in my business. I don't sip it, if it's real, I might finish. No cap talk, no TikTok flex. I've been outside before contracts. You like, be like, why you so complex? I'm just built from the wrong context.

Michael and James, they can't get no better. I want the floor, see them grooving to the baseline, funkin' on time, electro, electro.

the Thurman nuclear age, any misjudgment on either side about the intentions of the other could rain more devastation in several hours than has been wrought in all the wars of humanity.

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Need one for you, one for your spouse or good friend. It says to everyone, Jesus is Lord, is preeminent your own. Number three, I will send you this Bible study newsletter called Join Closer.

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What the fuck? They know what is what they know is what they just strut. What the fuck? They know what is what they know is what.

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1: 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Then Zingo, something smacked the ground, knocked me clear out of my chair, like this.

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1: 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Then zingo. 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
1: Well, not first off, I heard something.
2: And what did you hear?
1: A hissing sound like this. Then zingo. Something smacked the ground, knocked me clear out of my chair, like this.

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and I'ma push them to the side. I keep on living till I die. If they don't agree with me, then I'ma push them to the side, to the side. I keep on living if I die. If they don't agree with me, then I'ma push them to the side. I keep on living till I die. If they don't agree with me.